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Blinded by the Light, that's Manfred Mann's Earth Band. I'm Maria Danza, and Tom Cruise is making another sequel to another one of his movies. He's already made one for this one, and he's working on a third. It's Danger Zone.

0: Too Much Time in My Hands. That's Styx. Before that, we heard Kenny Loggins in Danger Zone from Top Gun. I'm Maria Danza, and Tom Cruise working on Top Gun 3, but he's also working on a sequel to Days of Thunder. Have you heard about this? This is the movie where he met Nicole Kidman, but she's not going to be in this one. Anne Hathaway is the female lead, and Randy Quaid, who was in the first one, said if they really wanted it to be something special, they would have gotten Tom and Nicole back together again, but I'm pretty sure that wouldn't be an easy thing to do. But they say that this is going to be coming out in the summer of 2028.
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2: I'm Isaac Isringhausen, taking a look at your WKRV forecast. For tonight, we'll see mostly clear skies with a low of 60. Tomorrow, Tuesday, mostly sunny skies with a high of 93. Tuesday night, we'll see partly cloudy skies with a low of 71. And that's for your forecast here on Classic Hits, 107.1 FM, WKRV.

0: Nature Tom coming home. That's Peter Schilling. I'm Maria Danza. It's Labor Day. So here's a couple of Labor Day trivia questions. See if you know the answers to this one. Of course, everybody knows it falls on the first Monday in September. But what year did it become a federal holiday? The answer, 1894. Which president signed it into a federal law? That would be Grover Cleveland. And which state was the first to make it a holiday? That would be Oregon. So feel free to share that with your friends.
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8: 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Severe thunderstorms and tornadoes can develop rapidly. 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

0: That bottom girl, that's Queen. I'm Maria Danza. And you know, they shared the official trailer for Queen Budapest. It's the first Western Stadium rock show to take place behind the Iron Curtain. 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
1: I'm Isaac Isringhausen, taking a look at your WKRV forecast. For tonight, we'll see mostly clear skies with a low of 60. Tomorrow, Tuesday, mostly sunny skies with a high of 93. Tuesday night, we'll see partly cloudy skies with a low of 71. And that's your forecast here on Classic Hits, 107.1 FM, WKRV.

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0: Hey, Jealousy, that's the Gin Blossoms. I'm Maria Danza, and well, a week from today, it's going to be the very first Monday night football game of the new season, the 2026 season, and it's going to be the Broncos at the Kansas City Chiefs at Arrowhead Stadium, so I know I'm ready for some football. 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
11: I'm Isaac Isringhausen, taking a look at your WKRV forecast. For tonight, we'll see mostly clear skies with a low of 60. Tomorrow, Tuesday, mostly sunny skies with a high of 93. Tuesday night, we'll see partly cloudy skies with a low of 71. And that's for your forecast here on Classic Hits, 107.1 FM, WKRV.

0: Hard habit to break. That's Chicago. I'm Maria Danza. It's Labor Day, and growing up, I remember every year we watched the Jerry Lewis Muscular Dystrophy Telethon, right? And I remember Jerry Lewis said in the later hours, he'd be all like unbuttoned and looking tired and, you know, hot, and, you know. Well, finally, he stopped doing that in 2010 after doing it for years and years and years. I mean, he took over in 1966, but he hosted before that, but he actually took it over in 1966. But it lasted for about five more years with different hosts, and it was a lot shorter. It wasn't the same thing. And it finally came to an end in 2015.
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0: Straight On, that's Heart. I'm Maria Danza, and they are making a new album, and they say it's almost finished. And it's the first album since 2016's Beautiful Broken. They were written in Nashville and recorded live in Nashville, too, with their touring band. So no release date yet, but hopefully it's coming out soon. We'll keep you posted.
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1: I'm Isaac Isringhausen, taking a look at your WKRV forecast. For tonight, we'll see mostly clear skies with a low of 60. Tomorrow, Tuesday, mostly sunny skies with a high of 93. Tuesday night, we'll see partly cloudy skies with a low of 71. And that's for your forecast here on Classic Hits, 107.1 FM, WKRV.

0: Before we go on, we need your verbal consent that it's okay to continue with more great music. No, you can't just nod your head. You have to say okay.
1: Okay.
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Walk This Way, that's Aerosmith. I'm Maria Danz, and Move Over, Judge Judy. There's a new court show in town, and I'll tell you all about it coming up. Here's Wang Chung.

0: don't screw this up. And when they asked him, what was it like having Judge Judy for a mom? 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
9: I'm Isaac Isringhausen, taking a look at your WKRV forecast. For tonight, we'll see mostly clear skies with a low of 60. Tomorrow, Tuesday, mostly sunny skies with a high of 93. Tuesday night, we'll see partly cloudy skies with a low of 71. And that's your forecast here on Classic Hits, 107.1 FM, WKRV.

0: St. Elmo's Fire, Man in Motion, that's John Parr, and I'm still waiting to hear more about the sequel. They say it's happening, they're writing a script, making sure it's fine, and, you know, all the original actors are coming back for this, so we'll have to keep you posted, nothing new yet. But it's Labor Day, so did you spend part of today at all putting away your white pants and white shoes and all that white stuff? I don't think that's a thing anymore. And it all started in the 19th century with upper-crust New Yorkers who were coming back from their summer vacations and putting away all their summer stuff, their light-colored clothes, their light clothes, and getting ready for winter.
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13: 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Severe thunderstorms and tornadoes can develop rapidly. 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We'll bring you the latest forecasts from the National Weather Service and current radar reports. 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

0: Cradle of Love. It's Billy Idol, who's had quite the year in 2026. I mean, he's doing his It's a Nice Day to Tour Again U.S. concert tour. Just wrapped up a stint in Vegas. His documentary, Billy Idol Should Be Dead, is streaming. And also, he's going to be inducted into the Rock and Roll Hall of Fame, finally. And the date for that, November 14th.
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1: I'm Isaac Isringhausen, taking a look at your WKRV forecast. For tonight, we'll see mostly clear skies with a low of 60. Tomorrow, Tuesday, mostly sunny skies with a high of 93. Tuesday night, we'll see partly cloudy skies with a low of 71. And that's for your forecast here on Classic Hits, 107.1 FM, WKRV.

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0: Paradise City, that's Guns N' Roses. I'm Maria Dance, and they did something pretty cool over the weekend. They played the Rose Bowl for the first time in a long time on Saturday with Ice Cube as a special guest. The last time they did this was 1992 when they co-headlined it there with Metallica. So they haven't done it, this venue, in more than 30 years. So whether you get pulled over or get into a crash, drinking and driving will change your whole world. 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

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You know, the band performs in the nude. He said, uh-uh, don't come.

0: Shout. It's Tears for Fears. I'm Maria Danza. Thanks for joining us. And there's a new book that just came out, a new biography, a memoir, an astrological memoir from Roland Orzabal. And it's called Welcome to Your Life, Love, Death, and Tears for Fears. It just came out on August 4th.
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0: Runaway Train, that's Soul Asylum. I'm Maria Tanza. And yesterday, and I didn't know about this, I wish I did, but one movie theater chain had the BYOB deal, bring your own bucket. And they will fill your bucket no matter the size. All it has to be is clean, and they'll fill it. And they don't care how big it is, for only $5. So some of the things that people brought in to fill with popcorn, a wheelbarrow, an urn, a guitar case, traffic cones, a pair of pants, and a nightstand. I mean, how much popcorn can you eat?
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1: I'm Isaac Isringhausen, taking a look at your WKRV forecast. For tonight, we'll see mostly clear skies with a low of 60. Tomorrow, Tuesday, mostly sunny skies with a high of 93. Tuesday night, we'll see partly cloudy skies with a low of 71. And that's for your forecast here on Classic Hits, 107.1 FM, WKRV.

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And we've got the songs to make it happen. You in? 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

Hot-Blooded, that is Foreigner. I'm Maria Danza. Thanks so much for hanging out with us. And Neil Young has a new album coming out. I'll tell you the release date in minutes. Right now, it's Genesis.

0: Rockin' in the Free World, that's Neil Young. I'm Maria Danza, and he's got a new album coming out called Second Song. It's with his band, The Chrome Hearts. And what's cool about this is it's 7 songs, 5 new songs, and 2 unreleased songs from the 60s. And the release date for this is September 18th.
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0: Soon-to-be Rock and Roll Hall of Famer Billy Idol, that's Eyes Without a Face. I'm Maria Danza, and it looks like Spider-Man is hard to beat. Brand New Day, number one over the holiday weekend at the box office, bringing in another $23 million over the four-day Labor Day weekend. And this means it has now earned over $922 million domestically. That's not even worldwide. That's here in North America, right? One of the fastest movies to ever reach that height.
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11: 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Broad leaves and thick stalks of the corn crop can stand several feet high, and sometimes you have corn on both sides of the road that make it difficult to see other vehicles in intersections until it's too late. 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

0: Elton John, Candle in the Wind. I'm Maria Danza. Thank you so much for joining us. And, well, it's kind of like the summer of 2026 was sort of like a candle in the wind, right? The flame is gone. It's done. It's over. Not officially, but, you know, they say Labor Day marks the unofficial end of the summer. But there is a bright side if you have kids. They go back to school. And that's going to do it for me. Thanks for listening. Enjoy the rest of your evening.
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1: I'm Ice Gisringhausen, taking a look at your WKRB forecast. For today, we'll see mostly sunny skies with a high of 93. Tonight, partly cloudy skies with a low of 71. For tomorrow, Wednesday, we'll see sunny skies with a high of 96. And that's your forecast here on Classic Hits, 107.1 FM, WKRB.

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We were.

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8: I'm Isaac Isringhausen, taking a look at your WKRB forecast. For today, we'll see mostly sunny skies with a high of 93. Tonight, partly cloudy skies with a low of 71. For tomorrow, Wednesday, we'll see sunny skies with a high of 96. And that's your forecast here on Classic Hits 107.1 FM, WKRB.
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Bald may be beautiful, but for some people it is downright terrifying. I'll explain, and I've got Chicago and Foreigner coming up after the Bengals.

0: Chicago, Will You Still Love Me? I'm Harley. Well, the saying goes, bald is beautiful, and for some of us men of a certain age, bald is inevitable. But for others, bald is downright terrifying. Yes, there's actually a phobia called pelidophobia, which is fear of bald people. Yeah, seeing a bald person sends them into a panic, or the idea of them being bald themselves provides physical reactions like sweating, palpitations, muscle tension, or panic attacks. Well, I don't really know how you treat pelidophobia, but I do know one thing. You're not going to see Dr. Phil for it.
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7: This is severe weather season. Severe thunderstorms and tornadoes can develop rapidly. And WKRV and WPME will keep you informed when severe weather is a possibility. 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We'll bring you the latest forecasts from the National Weather Service and current radar reports. 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

0: Jesus Jones right here, right now. And Jesus Jones making a comeback with their first new album in 8 years. It's called Twilight, and it comes out September 18th.
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I'm Ice Gisringhausen, taking a look at your WKRB forecast. For today, we'll see mostly sunny skies with a high of 93. Tonight, partly cloudy skies with a low of 71. For tomorrow, Wednesday, we'll see sunny skies with a high of 96. And that's your forecast here on Classic Hits, 107.1 FM, WKRB.

0: Van Halen with Jump. And well, there is no love lost between Alex Van Halen and Sammy Hagar, his former Van Halen bandmate. In a recent interview, Van Halen called Hagar, quote, a complete idiot. Hagar responded, saying that it's really sad that these types of battles have to be fought on social media, and called for peace.
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7: I'm Ice Gisringhausen, taking a look at your WKRB forecast. For today, we'll see mostly sunny skies with a high of 93. Tonight, partly cloudy skies with a low of 71. For tomorrow, Wednesday, we'll see sunny skies with a high of 96. And that's your forecast here on Classic Hits, 107.1 FM, WKRB.

A Labor Day is the unofficial end of summer. It may some people sad, but for others, there are things they're looking forward to about summer coming to an end. I'll share that. And I've got John Mellencamp and Alice Cooper after the police.

0: John Mellencamp, R-O-C-K in the USA. Well, now that Labor Day has come and gone, summer is unofficially over, even though it's still technically summer on the calendar. Many people consider summer over after Labor Day. Here are some things Americans say they won't miss about summer. They won't miss their clothes sticking to their bodies. They're also celebrating the return of kids to school. 5% of Americans say they are looking forward to not seeing people being very underdressed in public. Yeah, I second that one.
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0: Alanis Morissette, you ought to know, Alanis is now suing a former tour manager of hers for allegedly trying to blackmail her out of millions of dollars. The tour manager allegedly attempted to extort money from Morissette by saying that she was going to frame the singer for drug trafficking. This is not the first time Morissette's had an issue with the manager. A previous manager admitted to embezzling millions of dollars from the singer.
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1: I'm Ice Gisringhausen, taking a look at your WKRB forecast. For today, we'll see mostly sunny skies with a high of 93. Tonight, partly cloudy skies with a low of 71. For tomorrow, Wednesday, we'll see sunny skies with a high of 96. And that's your forecast here on Classic Hits, 107.1 FM, WKRB.

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I've got that coming up, plus REO Speedwagon after Night Ranger.

0: REO Speedwagon and can't fight this feeling. I'm Harley, and well, a lot of people can't fight the feeling of dread upon going back to work following a 3-day weekend. 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So women have more stress at work. Women have more stress at home. So husbands, maybe offer up a nice massage tonight.
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4: I'm Ice Gisringhausen, taking a look at your WKRB forecast. For today, we'll see mostly sunny skies with a high of 93. Tonight, partly cloudy skies with a low of 71. For tomorrow, Wednesday, we'll see sunny skies with a high of 96. And that's your forecast here on Classic Hits, 107.1 FM, WKRB.

0: 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And you can watch Peter Gabriel perform in season 3 of the Apple TV Plus series Silo, which I literally never heard of. I didn't even know we had made it to 3 seasons.
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0: Eagles and Already Gone. And ClassicalMusic.com put out a list of the 15 biggest onstage meltdowns in rock history. The Eagles making that list. It happened in 1980 when a pre-show confrontation between Don Felder and Glenn Frey then spilled out onto the stage and after the show, leading to the band not playing again for 14 years.
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2: It's back on the road this Friday night for the Vandals. 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
1: I'm Ice Gisringhausen, taking a look at your WKRV forecast. For today, we'll see mostly sunny skies with a high of 93. Tonight, partly cloudy skies with a low of 71. For tomorrow, Wednesday, we'll see sunny skies with a high of 96. And that's your forecast here on Classic Hits, 107.1 FM, WKRV.

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0: Heart, All I Want to Do is Make Love to You, one of the many pop hits that Heart had in the 80s, in contrast to the harder rock songs they put out in the 70s. According to Ann Wilson, she and her sister Nancy had to do basically a deal with the devil in order to remain relevant. Their record company insisted on them making pop songs.
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6: I'm Ice Gisringhausen, taking a look at your WKRV forecast. For today, we'll see mostly sunny skies with a high of 93. Tonight, partly cloudy skies with a low of 71. For tomorrow, Wednesday, we'll see sunny skies with a high of 96. And that's your forecast here on Classic Hits, 107.1 FM, WKRV.

0: Journey and Girl Can't Help It. Did you know that four different members of Journey have gone on to have solo careers? Steve Perry, of course, being the most obvious and the most successful. However, Neil Sean, Greg Rowley, and Jonathan Cain have all put out solo material. And after this year, well, solo is all that's going to be left, as Journey is planning to go their separate ways.
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8: This is severe weather season. Severe thunderstorms and tornadoes can develop rapidly. At WKRV and WPMB, we'll keep you informed when severe weather is a possibility. 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We'll bring you the latest forecasts from the National Weather Service and current radar reports. Listen for severe weather updates on WKRV and WPMB, brought to you by the Fayette County Farm Bureau, where it's all about farm, family, and food.
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0: 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Well, if you think that your partner does not have a backup plan if things don't work out for you, think again. Nearly half of women surveyed say that they already have another guy in mind in case things don't work out with their current one. So, guys, act accordingly. We're all easily replaced.
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I'm Isaac Isringhausen, taking a look at your WKRB forecast. For today, we'll see mostly sunny skies with a high of 93. Tonight, partly cloudy skies with a low of 71. For tomorrow, Wednesday, we'll see sunny skies with a high of 96. And that's your forecast here on Classic Hits, 107.1 FM, WKRB.

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0: Sammy Hagar, Your Love is Driving Me Crazy. That is Hagar's first and only top 20 single as a solo artist, a song he said was inspired by Eddie Money's I Think I'm in Love.
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6: I'm Ice Gisringhausen, taking a look at your WKRV forecast. For today, we'll see mostly sunny skies with a high of 93. Tonight, partly cloudy skies with a low of 71. For tomorrow, Wednesday, we'll see sunny skies with a high of 96. And that's your forecast here on Classic Hits, 107.1 FM, WKRV.

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0: Depeche Mode and Policy of Truth. I'm Harley. Well, do you love your boss? Well, that might actually be bad for your health, believe it or not. Studies have found that workers are willing to put in more time and effort when they really like their boss, and more time and effort at work leads to higher levels of stress, which leads to health problems down the road. So maybe you're better off working for a jerk.
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3: Steve here. This is also Labor Day, so our theme this week is going to be things that you did at work, that with your work buddies or whatever, something happened at work. It's something crazy, something funny, something scary, something weird, whatever it might be. Just something that you, whenever you guys get together, you always say, hey, remember this one time at work? And then you fill in with whatever nuttiness you did.
2: Yeah, I can't think of any of those.
3: What?
2: Shut up.
3: What? You guys, everybody you work with has hundreds of those.
2: I mean, there was this one time where I asked for black coffee and they put cream on it, but that was pretty crazy.
3: Oh, my gosh. Okay. Anyway, let's hear your submissions and for those crazy or funny work stories. And we also have some openings this week and next week for to get you in for an oil change, for a tire rotation, anything like that. And we'll be back here Friday with announcing who our choice is for the best submission. And you're going to get $100 off any of our services, plus some Pondo gift certificates to go along with that, too. Also, look for us starting this week on Vandalia Radio, WKRV, and we're going to be sharing this with you on there, too. So check us out there and give us a like. Our phone number is 618-699-4155, or I'll put the link to the online scheduling if you want to do it there. See you next week, or actually see you Friday, right? Friday? Yeah. Okay.
2: See you guys.
4: It's back on the road this Friday night for the Vandals. 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

0: Wow, did you hear that last song? Okay, good, good. That means we're still on the air. 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

0: And this Billy Idol hates Mario. So if you're coming off a 3-day weekend, everyone's like, when's the next one, right? Well, the next standard U.S. federal 3-day weekend after Labor Day is October 10th through the 12th with Columbus Day. Falls on Monday, October 12th. But if your workplace doesn't observe Columbus Day, then the next likely 3-day weekend is Christmas weekend, which is December 25th through the 27th. 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
2: From the Country Financial Studio, I'm Rita Frazier. This is the RFD Livestock Report. Illinois Beef Association gearing up for another year of the Beef Quality Showcase. This is a competition that highlights genetics and carcass quality for Illinois cattle. Thad Tharp is the chair of the program and reminds us of their 2026 winner.
3: Well, the overall winner was Mr. Ted Crane from Jersey County, Turkey Ridge Cattle Company, with a 1,683-pound steer, a 1,084-pound carcass prime, and a yield grade 4. So he was the top overall steer. Ted Crane down from Jersey County. He's on the IBA board, actually. And Ted runs is an owner in a small packing facility down there. So Ted is kind of the quintessential participant here. Not only is he on the board, he's in the meat industry himself, but he's also a cow-calf producer that's taken everything to finish and has invested a ton in his genetics to create better beef for his customers, and this is proof in the pudding by winning this award.
2: Thad said the contest gives a producer bragging rights for sure, but it also generates a lot of valuable data.
3: When you really look through the data, you really find the top performers of the group. You know, we're talking about average daily gain from, you know, the overall group average was 4 pounds per day on an average daily gain perspective. And there's some in there in that peer group that were closer to 5, you know, and that's over a 178-day feeding period. So there is some real gain going on. Feed intakes, it's really interesting. Dr. McCann had some data at our awards banquet talking about feed intakes. And if you remember back in January or February, everything got real cold for a whole week. And that GrowSafe system really highlights the effects of the environment. And even these cattle being in a slatted barn, fully covered, you know, they're not wet, they're not uncomfortable. That cold weather really backed them off on feed for a good 7 days. And that plays out into days on feed. How many days do I have to spend on that ration to get them where they need to go? So the data is invaluable and proving to be more and more each year we do this.
2: And now I know how you kind of work, and you're always planning ahead. Are you guys set up to go again in the next 12 months?
3: Yep, we are. We're going to be starting the promotion for donations, you know, consignments, I guess you could call them, here over the next few months. But yes, we had 37 steers entered last year, and we want to grow that every year. You know, kind of the joking goal is one steer from every county in Illinois. Ooh. Is the long-term goal. And I don't know where we're going to find a steer in Cook County, but I'm going to go look for it.
2: Well, and what's cool is that as you introduced us to this program, you said other states like Iowa have been doing it, and it also gives Illinois. So if you get to that every county and we build up our quality, it's another way that Illinois can brag.
3: 100%. There's not only bragging rights in getting your animals in here, getting the data, winning the program, taking the pride in that, and showcasing your work that you've done as a producer, but it is also by name the Illinois Beef Quality Showcase. We want to showcase the fact that Illinois cattle are some of the best, if not the best, cattle in the U.S.
2: Thad Tharp, chair of the Illinois Beef Quality Showcase. Stay tuned to the IBA for more details on the 2026-27 sign-up this fall. This program brought to you by Illinois Livestock Development.

0: Good Tuesday to you from the Country Financial Studio. It's time once again for RFD Illinois. I'm Delos Young.
1: I'm Rita Frazier. How you doing?
0: Oh, pretty good. I was listening to one of those countdown shows, and especially in the early 80s, there were so many songs that made both the country and the pop chart. So I was looking at a list of crossover songs, and I found one from the 70s that if you could get this, I will really be impressed.
1: Oh, my gosh. Work on it, Rita. Let's do it.
0: If he brings you happiness, then I wish you all the best. It's your happiness that matters most of all. But if he ever breaks your heart, if the teardrops ever start, I'll be there before the next teardrop falls.
1: Oh, gosh. Freddie Fender.
0: You know that?
1: Yeah, Freddie Fender, of course. Yes. I couldn't think of it without you saying that the, you know, next teardrop falls. But next time we're at a party and my husband Mark is there, he actually can do a Freddie Fender imitation.
0: Wow. I didn't know who he was. Looks kind of like a Muppet character with that 70s hair and mustache thing he's got going on. But I didn't know he was popular enough that someone could do an impression. So that was 1975.
1: 1975.
0: Which was same year as Rhinestone Cowboy. And The Most Beautiful Girl by Charlie Rich was 1973.
1: There you go.
0: There were a few back there, mid-70s.
1: Okay, yeah. Go country.
0: Yeah. Stay with us, RFD. Hold on.

0: With this week's edition of Farm Week, the early word, I'm DeLos Yonke. While farmers are anxious to see the results of this year's harvest, seed companies recently started harvesting the crop for next year's seed. And at least in the early going, it appears the supply of seed should be adequate for 2027, possibly better quality for soybeans compared to last year. You can read about that in this week's Farm Week. Opening day at All Seasons Orchard in Woodstock drew a large crowd due in part to its corn maze honoring the late country music singer and philanthropist Dolly Parton, one of 20 designed across the U.S. and Canada as part of a country music corn maze campaign. Read all about it in Farm Week. 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
1: Back on RFD Illinois, I'm Rita Frazier. USDA's latest farm income projections for the year are mixed. More from RFD Washington correspondent Matt Kay.
2: USDA research economist Carrie Litkowski says net cash farm income is forecast to increase just slightly this calendar year by just under 0.5%.
3: However, this is less than the rate of inflation. So when adjusted for inflation, net cash farm income is forecast to fall about 2.5%. Net farm income is forecast to fall $4.3 billion or about 2.6%.
2: Rising input costs and low commodity prices continue to require ad hoc and other government payments.
3: Direct government payments are forecast to increase $19.5 billion, or about 70% in 2026.
2: With total production expenses forecast up $21 billion, or 4.5%. And for the farm sector balance sheet,
3: assets, debt, and equity are all forecast to increase nominally in 2026, with equity forecast to rise 2.7%.
2: Average net cash farm income for farm businesses comes in at almost $122,000, or an increase of about 7% from last year. Households that operate a farm are expected to generate median farm household income of more than $108,000, for an increase of almost 5%. For the RFD Radio Network, Matt Kay, Washington.
1: Thanks, Matt. One of the successful programs for Illinois Farm Bureau has been reaching out to communities across the state. It's the Illinois Farm Bureau Rural Development Grant Program. Ryan Tate is Associate Director of Local Government for IFB and talks about working with the video team in Illinois Farm Bureau to highlight some of the great projects that have been funded.
4: I'm really excited. We obviously get to read all the applications and we select the recipients and do all that, but to have the chance to actually go out and see the projects firsthand and meet with the individuals and the teams that are involved with those projects and just really engage with them, it's been a wonderful experience. And so our video team has gone out with us. We're putting together, I think, what's going to be a really neat video kind of highlighting different projects from over the past couple of years, some of them at different stages. So you'll see one that's totally done and running, you'll see one that's nearly complete, and then you'll see a couple that are in earlier stages. But we're going to highlight different parts of the state in terms of the projects and different types of projects, everything from local foods and relationships with farmers there to a greenhouse project that's going to help provide food to the local food pantry, to a healthcare opportunity that's going to bring healthcare to rural residents across the whole county. And then also one other one that's going to focus on a little pocket park that's going to be a place for people to come and gather and host farmers markets and things like that. It was really fun to get out into those counties and to learn what they're doing, to see those projects firsthand in partnership with our county farm bureau.
1: Where can folks see those videos, or where will they be featured?
4: Yeah, so the video will be up on our main Rural Development Grants webpage. And the easiest way to get there is www.ilfb.org/RDGrants. And so that video, I anticipate will be up, it'll certainly be up by the beginning of October, hopefully a little sooner. We're still kind of putting together everything after we got the great interviews and footage, but that'll be coming, and it'll just give people a better sense of some of the projects as well as just the Rural Development Grant Program as a whole. And I think people will enjoy getting to watch and see it when it comes out, and it's kind of leading into our application period this year, which will be October 1st to December 1st.
1: Okay, so just final on that, if folks want more details. And
4: applications will open October 1st, and then they will close on December 1st. And for information, so to see videos, to see past recipients in terms of news releases and information that's out there, you get our new FAQs that will be coming out soon. They can go to www.ilfb.org/RDGrants. And then, like always, if they want to apply, the way they get the application link is they contact their local County Farm Bureau to talk about their project and what they want to do. And assuming there's alignment, everybody's on board, the County Farm Bureau would then provide them with that grant link.
1: Ryan Tate, Associate Director, Local Government, Illinois Farm Bureau. Back with more in a moment.
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0: 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Welcome back to RFD Illinois. I'm DeLoss Yonke. How will markets respond here in a holiday-shortened week, especially after losing ground late last week? Wheat's about 50 cents off its highs. Corn's down around 13 cents. December corn got to 549 and three quarters midweek, and that was as high as we've gotten, at least to this point. Couple of reports. WASD report will be Friday. Will there be any significant changes there? Also, Bureau of Labor Statistics will have inflation numbers. The Consumer Price Index will be released on the 11th. And what kind of numbers will we have there if we continue to have over-the-road diesel prices at this level? Will that contribute to making things even more expensive? Well, for some, August was certainly a wet month. For some, the wettest on record. And for many, certainly wetter than average. But then after you have a week like we just had, with those high temperatures, with those high dew points and heat indices, do you get to a point quickly where you say, well, we could go for a shower right now? Temperatures certainly won't be as oppressive this week, but will there be rainfall? Kevin Leidy was on RFD Profit Watch yesterday, chief meteorologist from WCIA-TV in Champaign.
7: The weather here is just so wild. The swings that we could have, you know, you had some areas got 10, 12, 15 inches of rain, you know, in August, and then now we're in this stretch here where, well, it, suddenly it's drying things up again. Yeah, you're like, well, you know what, maybe I could use some of that rain. But it is always, you know, so interesting psychologically how the mindset will shift. Week to week, you go from, I don't need any more rain to, I need that rain, and so we're kind of back on the I need that rain bandwagon here because it has been pretty dry. I think we are going to get some, though. There's a pretty decent chance coming up here on Wednesday. I think that's going to be a big day for some precipitation here coming up. So we'll have that chance. Pretty widespread area, maybe across the state, that could pick up on some pretty decent rainfall amounts, maybe on the order of 1 to 2 inches, potentially, depending upon where you are. That's looking to set up you know, maybe across the southern half of the state a little bit more, but I definitely think that there's going to be a decent chance of some rain and storms here around the middle part of the week. Another one of those kind of feast or famine sort of setups here. If you look at kind of the long-term stuff, you know, we're going to continue to stay warm. I think that jumping into fall is one thing that's not really going to happen here, is temperatures stay above average. And then, you know, we'll have that occasional, you know, like you said, you may have a couple weeks, you don't get any rain, then you get that 1 week and you drop a few inches of rain. So it's almost the feast or famine mentality here, wild swings from one end to the other. But we're going to have, again, a pretty good chance here in a couple of days to get some of that rain, but then we'll kind of go back into that calm pattern again. But I really think that more than anything, it's these temperatures. You know, people are going, hey, it's fall, it's football season, we should be cooling off here. And that just doesn't look to be the case. Over the next week, we're still going to be in those mid and, you know, upper 80s for highs. So we'll see. Then, of course, we go into the winter season, and you're going to hear a ton about it if you haven't already. But the big super El Nino, one of the strongest El Ninos on record, and that typically lends us to have some warmer winters. So I don't know. We'll see how things play out.
0: Yeah. Now, one thing I also noticed looking at the tornado numbers so far in August, or so far through August, and we talked about this before, but not only is Illinois number one, but Indiana and Iowa are second or third, one way or the other. I mean, so it really is. The whole alley has definitely shifted.
7: I mean, it is. I'm convinced. I mean, listen, like Texas, Kansas, Oklahoma, the usual suspects there, and they have relinquished those top spots to us here in the Midwest, and the numbers don't lie. So, and it's been that way the last several years. So, it starts to become more than just a trend. It's reality here. So, yeah. We have definitely had our fair share, and yeah, here we are in the ninth month of the year, and you know, we've still got, I mean, technically three and a half months to go. So, yeah. Pretty wild.
0: Kevin Leidy in Champaign from yesterday has certainly talked through the fall about how strong is this historically strong El Nino going to be. What implications might that have for harvest as the fall goes along, and what will it mean for winter if winter is going to be warmer than normal, as many forecasters expect? One market that's hit a new high recently is copper. It is up 17% over the past year, and a lot of that has to do with supply and demand. Copper mines are struggling to keep pace. You have renewable energy, you have power grids, you have data centers, and folks in the business have been saying for years it's going to be awfully hard to keep up. Copper hit its highest ever price on the London Metal Exchange at $14,533 per ton. That set a record that was just set a few months ago, back in January. Chile's copper shipments are at their lowest level in more than a year, despite these higher prices. So just wondering how much is able to be produced. CME Group, which had a big July, also had a big August. July volume hit a new record of 27 million contracts, up 23% year over year. Then recently announced second highest August average daily volume of 29.7 million contracts. It set records in both Kansas City and Chicago contracts. And in corn, average daily volume is up 36% at more than 600,000 contracts. This is RFD Illinois.
8: With the RFD Ag Market Summary for this Tuesday morning, I'm Jim Taylor. Corn, beans, and Chicago wheat all finishing last Friday lower. December corn closing 536 and three quarters down four. March corn down 3 3/4, 552 and a quarter. May corn 559 and three quarters down 3.5. November beans closing 1309 and three quarters down 6.5. January beans down 6.5, 1325. March beans 1330 and a quarter down 6.5. December wheat closing 734 down 20 and a quarter. March wheat down 20 and three quarters, 749 and a quarter. May wheat 756 and three quarters down 21. October bean meal 348.20 down 40 cents. October bean oil 68.89 down 74 cents. Current electronic overnight trading, December corn up 2 1/4, March corn up 2.25. May corn 561.5. Up 1.75. November beans in the overnight down 1.25. January beans down 3/4. March beans 13.30 down 1/4. December wheat in the overnight up 17.75. March wheat up 16.75. May wheat 772.5. Up 15.75. Outside markets this morning, November Brent crude oil 98.92, up $1.92. The October gold contract 44.07 even, down 34.90. Livestock trade from last Friday, September feeders 324.12, down $1.02. October feeders 320.15, down 95 cents. October live cattle 212.95, down $1.35. December live cattle 214.72, down $1.40. October lean hogs 82.30, down $1.15. December lean hogs 72.47, down $1.45. Illinois direct barrels and gilts trading steady last Friday, 55 to 65. 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
9: This is early morning weather report for Tuesday from meteorologist Paul Otto for listeners on the RFD Radio Network. The reason that the western side of the state will heat up so efficiently today is that a pocket of dry air is over that portion of the state and therefore will heat up more quickly than it would be to have moist air at the surface. And this time around, the intense heat will be short as it does return for tomorrow afternoon, as heat advisories will be back for not only western portions of the state, but also the entire southern half of the state, as the return of humidity then builds up at that point, all ahead of an approaching cold front that'll help to speed up the transfer of warmer air from the bubble of heat to our west, going from west to east and into those areas lying just to the south of the actual cold front as we go through Wednesday afternoon. On the flip side, though, areas of northern Illinois along and north of I-80 won't have much of a chance to heat up on Wednesday, as precipitation will tend to form over northwest and northern Illinois before spreading into northeast and central and eventually southern portions as we go into late Wednesday night into Thursday. The cold front will make good progress to the south and therefore bring cooler air to everyone. We're not looking for a dramatic cool down, just closer or at least back to normal. For late this week, we continue to see small changes in the position of the jet stream that will continue to benefit mainly the northern portions of the state as we get into late this week. Cooler air behind another secondary weak front will keep areas along and north of I-74 right around normal for this week's edition of Friday Night Lights, while areas to the south will continue to be about 5 degrees above normal. Look for rain showers to break out late Friday night into Saturday morning, mainly in areas over northern parts of the state. For this 5-day period, rainfall will be above normal for northern Illinois and normal for central and southern portions. 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Meteorologist Paul Otto for the RFD Radio Network.
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0: That's all the time we have for RFD Illinois. I did it to myself over the weekend, Rita. I was on a township road. I was on a back road, and I started getting myself distracted. I'm like, what am I doing? It's harvest season.
1: Yes, be safe.
0: You never know, coming over a hill or around a curve, what the vehicle is, how fast or slow it may be going. And it's something, I mean, it's really something that you should think about all year. But
1: especially now. Good idea. Yes, sir.
0: All right. And who knows what's going to be running out of these fields when the combine's chasing them out, too. So make sure the car doesn't hit a big raccoon. Thanks for joining us. I'm Dolores Yonke.
1: I'm Rita Frazier. Have a great Tuesday.
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12: WKRV, Dan Michael at 6:01. What did I say? 7 o'clock? Whoa. 6:01. 1 minute past 6 o'clock. It is Tuesday morning. That's another thing to keep in mind. The day after Labor Day and curb weather here on September the 8th, 2026. Curb weather today, mostly sunny with a high 92. Tonight, mostly clear, low 70. A chance for showers and thunderstorms tomorrow, partly sunny, high 95. Heat index as high as 100. Then showers and thunderstorms tomorrow night, low 68. Right now, mostly clear skies, it's 57. 57 in Vandalia, WKRV.
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Classic Hits for Lunch. It'll be in the noon hour today with the songs they don't want you to hear. Right now, though, it is 7 minutes past 6 o'clock. Got local news coming up at 6:30. Right now, the Moody Blues on WKRV.

Breathe deep, the gathering gloom. Watch lights fade from every room. Bedsitter people look back and lament. Another day's useless energy spent. Impassioned lovers wrestle as one. Lonely man cries for love and has none. New mother picks up and suckles her son. Senior citizens wish they were young. Cold-hearted orb that rules the night removes the colors from our sight. Red is gray and yellow white, but we decide which is right and which is an illusion.

morning. Classic Hits 107.1 WKRV 6:14 in the morning with me, Dan Michael. We've got Bob Seger and the Silver Bullet Band on WKRV.

Classic Hits, 107.1 WKRV, Bob Seger and the Silver Bullet Band at 6:20 in the morning with me, Dan Michael. Curve weather today, mostly sunny with a high 92. Tonight, mostly clear, low 70, then a chance for showers and thunderstorms tomorrow. Partly sunny, high 95. Heat index as high as 100. Right now, mostly clear at 57 in Vandalia. Tom Petty and Stevie Nicks, WKRV.

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Todd Stapleton is standing.

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Good morning, I'm Todd Stapleton with News Center 58 degrees. We'll have your full weather forecast coming up. One arrest from yesterday and overnight in Fayette County. 59-year-old James Donaldson of Patoka was arrested on pending charges of possession of methamphetamine and possession

0: and drug paraphernalia, Donaldson was released. Although we continue to pass dates that say we should be into fall, the hot weather just won't quite let go. We are in for another hot snap, although this one expected to be quite a bit shorter. Today we're looking at mostly sunny skies with a high of 92, then mostly clear skies for tonight with a low of 70. Wednesday we're looking at partly sunny skies, although we do have a chance of a shower or storm late in the day on Wednesday with a high of 95. Heat index values as high as 100 on Wednesday. After that, we should see some precipitation come over the area with a little cooler temperatures. We're looking at showers and storms to be with us on Wednesday night into Thursday. The high on Thursday expected to be 80. The high on Friday into the mid-80s. Meanwhile, September 1st, the beginning of meteorological fall. Many people consider Labor Day to be the unofficial end of summer. The only one left now, autumnal equinox, which is set for September 22nd. Which is 2 weeks from today. News Center time is 6:33. 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
0: The Illinois Office of the Auditor General has released its follow-up performance audit of the Department of Children and Family Services. The report says children in DCFS care were not receiving required health screenings. State Representative Jeb Davis noted that DCFS was unable to provide 82% of the required home safety checklists within a sample of 50 cases.
3: If you check my kids or my daughter's grades in school, 18% is a massive F. So it really is concerning. We're failing kids.
0: Davis says the Auditor General's office refused to share reports it received from DCFS.
3: The numbers that are being presented, based on some FOIAs that we've done in the past, there's a lot of discrepancies.
0: The audit recommended that DCFS take steps to make sure its operations division are adequately staffed. A Republican state lawmaker and the governor took a photo with a constituent at the DuQuoin State Fair after its opening, which apparently was used to create an AI-generated photo of the two officials that sparked threatening comments about the lawmaker. Republican State Representative Dave Severin said that he connected with a constituent of his, Dan Curley Summers, who helps feed homeless residents in Benton while at the DuQuoin State Fair on August 28th. Severin introduced the man to the nearby governor, J.B. Pritzker, at his request, and the group took a photo. The photo, however, was apparently manipulated using AI after being posted online, changed to depict Severin and Governor Pritzker with their arm around one another's shoulders while smiling and giving a thumbs up.
4: Someone took that picture and doctored it up with AI and put the governor's arm around me, so that picture is 100% bogus, not factual at all.
0: The J.B. Pritzker gubernatorial campaign did not respond to a request for comment prior to the publication of the story. But Governor Pritzker previously shared his thoughts on the use of AI image generation for political purposes in June.
5: Online or on television, and it should say this is produced by AI or something like that.
0: Public sentiment in the comments of Severin's post addressed the false image largely supported him, while many of the nearly 200 comments expressed that they wouldn't see an issue with the second image if it were real. A Downs man is serving prison time for a deadly drunk driving crash last year in McLean County. Caleb Lawson was sentenced to 12 years last week for aggravated driving under the influence and leaving the scene of a crash. Authorities say the crash happened last October when Lawson slammed into a vehicle being driven by Alice Folks. Folks was killed in the crash. Authorities are investigating a deadly crash involving cattle in Stevenson County. Authorities say the accident happened early yesterday when a vehicle hit multiple cattle near West Lauren and South Lot Roads. Three people in the vehicle were sent to the hospital. One of them died. Two cattle were found dead at the scene because of the crash. News Center time is 6:38. 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
0: The broad leaves and thick stalks of the corn crop can stand several feet high, and sometimes you have corn on both sides of the road that make it difficult to see other vehicles in intersections until it's too late. 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
11: I'm Jeff Daly on the Cromwell Ag Radio Network. The Trump administration's latest proposal in its ongoing effort to redefine what the Clean Water Act calls waters of the United States, it's getting divided reactions from farm and environmental groups. Zippy Duvall is president of the American Farm Bureau Federation, and the Georgia farmer says he is pleased that EPA and the Army Corps of Engineers are officially floating a WOTUS definition that would generally protect, quote, relatively permanent streams only if they flow year-round. American Farm Bureau is, quote, still reviewing the details of the proposal, he said, but we're hopeful that it will provide prove durable and bring it in to the regulatory back and forth that farmers have endured during the past decade. And analysis from the Natural Resources Defense Council, however, shows 94% of the nation's wetlands are at risk from the supplemental proposal. More than would have been lost to production under the original proposal in November. Their proposal, quote, would generally protect only waters that flow every day of the year and wetlands that are permanently flooded, NRDC's statement said, noting that the public will have 30 days to comment once it is published in the Federal Register. I'm Jeff Daly.
0: Obituary information brought to you in part this hour by Wilms & Associates.
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0: No obituary information to pass along this hour. News Center time is 6:42. Obituary information brought to you in part this hour by Holton File Funeral Home.
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0: In sports, area junior high softball teams will jump into the IESA postseason action today with a couple of more playing on Wednesday. Class 1A, St. Elmo Brownstown will host their own regional, South Central, the number one seed in the regional, and the host Lady Eagles, the number two seed. Cowden-Herrick Beecher City, the number five seed. Ramsey, the number six seed in the regional, with all teams playing in the quarterfinals today. South Central will host Effingham Sacred Heart at Webster Park in Kenmundy at 4:30. HBC will host St. Anthony at 4:30 at Beecher City Park. St. Elmo Brownstown will host Sigel St. Michael's at 4:30 at Deacon Park. Ramsey will be at Neoga at 4:30 at Jennings Park. The winners will play in the semifinals in St. Elmo on Wednesday. Vandalia and Altamont, both classified as 2A this season in IESA, and will compete in the Macon Meridian Regional. Lady Vandals, the number one seed. Altamont, the number two seed. They will both begin play in the semifinals on Wednesday, with Vandalia taking on Shelbyville Moulton at 4:30, and Altamont playing the winner of Macon Meridian and Pena at 6:30. The winner of those two games will meet in the championship game on Saturday at 11 a.m. at Meridian Middle School High School softball field. Vandalia Junior High Baseball continues to roll through the season, picking up three more wins on the road this weekend for a five-game winning streak since their only loss of the season. On Friday, the Vandals shut out Hillsborough 12-0 before jumping back in action Saturday morning at Newton, beating Jasper County 6-1. Vandals then went on the road once again on Monday, picked up another run rule win as they defeated Staunton 11-1. Vandals Junior High Baseball 11-1 overall on the season. They've outscored their opponents 181-26. They'll have a few days off after a change in their schedule midweek. They'll be back in action on Friday at Altamont to take on Altamont Lutheran, who's 8-1 in the season heading into this week. That's a look at news and sports during this 6:30 News Center. I'm Todd Stapleton. News Center time is 6:45. We'll check weather up next.
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0: For today, we'll see mostly sunny skies with a high of 92. Tonight, mostly clear with a low of 70. Chance of showers and storms late in the afternoon on Wednesday. Otherwise, partly sunny with a high of 95. Heat index values as high as 100 on Wednesday. It is 60 degrees in downtown Vandalia.
15: Different Auto here, back with this week's giveaway for a $100 certificate to any of our services.
16: Steve here. This is also Labor Day, so our theme this week is going to be things that you did at work, that with your work buddies or whatever, something happened at work. It's something crazy, something funny, something scary, something weird, whatever it might be. Just something that you, whenever you guys get together, you always say, hey, remember this one time at work? And then you fill in with whatever nuttiness you did.
15: Yeah, I can't think of any of those.
16: What? Shut up.
15: What?
16: You guys, everybody you work with has hundreds of those.
15: I mean, there was this one time where I asked for black coffee and they put cream on it, but that was pretty crazy.
16: Oh my gosh. Okay. Anyway, let's hear your submissions and for those crazy or funny work stories. And we also have some openings this week and next week for to get you in for oil change, for tire rotation, anything like that. And we'll be back here Friday with announcing who our choice is for the best submission. And you're going to get $100 off any of our services, plus some Pondo gift certificates to go along with that, too. Also, look for us starting this week on Vandalia Radio, WKRV, and we're going to be sharing this with you on there, too. So check us out there and give us a like. Our phone number is 618-699-4155, or I'll put the link to the online scheduling if you want to do it there. See you next week, or actually see you Friday, right? Friday? Yeah. Okay.
15: See you guys.
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19: 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This Friday marks the 25th anniversary of the September 11th, 2001 terror attacks. The attacks led directly to the U.S. military invasion of Afghanistan in October 2001 to dismantle al-Qaeda, culminating in the death of al-Qaeda leader Osama bin Laden in 2011. 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

Classic Hits 107.1 WKR with John Mellencamp. It hurts so good. Dan Michael in the morning at 6:55. Don't forget we got local news coming around again at 7:30. We'll talk with Delmar right before that. Right now, Elton John on WKRB.

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1: Mitch Anthony here with today's Daily Dose. Author Loretta LaRoche had a breakthrough experience while attending a conference on wellness, but it didn't happen in the conference. Most of the participants in the conference approached the sessions, which were focused on how to extend life, with grim earnestness and very little energy. In their relentless pursuit of a healthy, long life, they had forgotten the present. During their session, a child of about 3 waltzed down the hotel corridor, twirled, lifted her arms, and yelled, "Ta-da!" Several attendees stopped dead in their tracks. They had grasped the absurdity of the situation. The child instinctively knew what each adult had paid hundreds of dollars to find out, how to enjoy life in the moment. A childlike ta-da blesses the moment you're in. It permits you to enjoy wherever you are and to realize more often than not that you chose to be there. If you fail to understand this reality, you are forever waiting to get done before you can have any fun. Instead, you could be having fun while you are doing. Instead of being stressed by your list that says to do, start attacking it with an attitude that says ta-da. 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
0: WKRV, Dan Michael, it's 7:03, 3 minutes past 7 o'clock here on Tuesday morning. Curb weather looking good today, mostly sunny with a high 92 tonight, mostly clear, low 70. Got a chance for showers and thunderstorms tomorrow, partly sunny with a high 95. Heat index as high as 100. Got sunshine coming in my window, it's 59 in Vandalia at WKRV.
2: This Friday marks the 25th anniversary of the September 11th, 2001 terror attacks. 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
4: Steve here. This is also Labor Day, so our theme this week is going to be things that you did at work, that with your work buddies or whatever, something happened at work. It's something crazy, something funny, something scary, something weird, whatever it might be. Just something that you, whenever you guys get together, you always say, hey, remember this one time at work? And then you fill in with whatever nuttiness you did.
3: Yeah, I can't think of any of those.
4: What? Shut up.
3: What?
4: You guys, everybody you work with has hundreds of those.
3: I mean, there was this one time where I asked for black coffee and they put cream on it, but that was pretty crazy.
4: Oh, my gosh. Okay. Anyway, let's hear your submissions and for those crazy or funny work stories. And we also have some openings this week and next week for to get you in for an oil change, for a tire rotation, anything like that. And we'll be back here Friday with announcing who our choice is for the best submission. And you're going to get $100 off any of our services, plus some Pondo gift certificates to go along with that, too. Also, look for us starting this week on Vandalia Radio, WKRV, and we're going to be sharing this with you on there, too. So check us out there and give us a like. Our phone number is 618-699-4155, or I'll put the link to the online scheduling if you want to do it there. See you next week, or actually see you Friday, right? Friday? Yeah. Okay.
3: See you guys.
2: This Friday marks the 25th anniversary of the September 11th terrorist attacks. 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This message to never forget brought to you by Stumbaugh's Heating and Air Conditioning, 329 South 1st Street in Vandalia. It's time for your community calendar. It's brought to you by Kids Plumbing and Septic in Vandalia. 26th anniversary membership drive and cookout for the Illinois Federation for Outdoor Resources will be held on Saturday at 11 a.m. It'll be at Gatch Lake St. Peter Sportsman's Club. 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

Classic Hits, 107.1 WKRV with Hootie and the Blowfish. 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

0: Classic Hits 107.1 WKRB with Eric Clapton, and I can't stand it. It is 7:25 in the morning, 25 past 7 o'clock here on Tuesday morning, the day after Labor Day, Tuesday, September the 8th, 2026. The curve weather today, looking mostly sunny with a high 92. Tonight, mostly clear, low 70. Then a chance for showers and thunderstorms tomorrow, partly sunny, high 95. Heat index as high as 100. We've got sunshine right now, 59 degrees in Vandalia at WKRB. And it is time to get on the telly to call up Deal and Deli, Delmar Mills at Hex Chevrolet Vandalia. And away we go. 161. Whoa. I fanned on the button there. 1-618-283-0381. And we will be with delightful, delicious, the sugar-free Delmar Mills of the Hills. Delmar the Thrill Mills will be with us right precisely, exactly. Now.
1: Good morning, Hex Chevrolet Vandalia.
0: Good morning, Delmar Mills at Hex Chevrolet Vandalia. And Delmar, did morning, you Hex know? Hello, Delmar.
1: Hey. You forgot to hit the button.
0: Yeah, I forgot to hit the button. Hey, Delmar, you know? This is a science thing here. Delmar, did you know that lightning strikes Earth about 100 times every second?
1: Wow.
0: Somewhere on Earth, it's always stormy.
1: Yeah, that's true. That's probably true. Yeah, it's a big area. You look at it on the map, buddy, and you look at it, and it's like, ooh.
0: It's a whole planet, man. It's a whole planet.
1: Yeah, no, you're exactly right. So that's kind of crazy. So it's kind of, there's a lot of people affected by that. And so, yeah, so how many, 100 times every second?
0: Every second of every day.
1: That's neat. That's a good little tidbit for the kids to take to school with them today. And so we should be back to school. Hope everybody had a great Labor Day weekend. It seemed like it flew by. And it was hot, and then it was not so bad. You know, like yesterday was a beautiful day, and so it was nice just to kind of sit around and relax a little bit. And so we're back to work, though. And, of course, we got new incentives that kicked off, you know, here last week on our new Chevrolet, so we're excited about that. So there's a lot of people going to be able to take advantage of those, get into some good deals, and even some of the better gas mileage vehicles.

0: There's a 2025 Nissan Rogue out there with 21,000 miles on that Rogue, and it's a really nice all-wheel drive midsize SUV. Then we've also got a 2021 Toyota Camry, which is the XSE package, and it's all-wheel drive, so that could be handy for this upcoming winter. But that Camry's only got 33,000 miles on it, so it's probably got about 500,000 miles left on it to go. So that's those are great cars. I mean, you start talking 36 miles per gallon, that's a pretty big deal. Start saving you a lot of money, a little return on investment, as we always like to say. And then we've got a good selection of the Chevy Equinoxes. We always try to keep a good selection of those in, whether it be the LTs or the RSs, which the RS, what that is, it's going to be just a little sportier version of the Equinox. So it's going to have like the blacked out grille and the blacked out wheels. But it's a very, very nice. It's got the kind of the embroidered seats on the inside with those RS Equinoxes. So be another good one to stop down and take a look at. We did put on the showroom floor a brand new Chevy Blazer. So if you want to, we don't get to say that very often. It seems like they're being a little chintzy with the Chevy Blazers. And, so we're very excited to get one of those in stock. So if someone's in the market, that'd be a good one to stop down and take a look at. The way we equip this, with it being front-wheel drive, it's going to be affordable, which, you know, it doesn't seem like we get to say that about a lot of vehicles sometimes. But so this is going to be an affordable brand-new Chevy Blazer. It'd be a really good one to stop down and take a look at. We get 3 years, 36,000-mile bumper-to-bumper, 5 years, 60,000-mile powertrain is going to come with all that. And then I was talking to my nephew about this weekend. You get free towing, free courtesy car, and roadside assistance.
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Good morning, I'm Todd Stapleton with News Center. 63 degrees. We'll have your full weather forecast coming up. One arrest from yesterday and overnight in Fayette County. 59-year-old James Donaldson of Patoka was arrested on pending charges of possession of methamphetamine and possession of drug paraphernalia. Donaldson was released. Although we continue to pass dates that say we should be into fall, the hot weather just won't quite let go. We're in for another hot snap, although this one is expected to be quite a bit shorter. Today we're looking at mostly sunny skies with a high of 92, and mostly clear skies for tonight with a low of 70. Monday, we're looking at partly sunny skies, although we will have a chance of showers and storms late in the day with a high of 95. Heat index values as high as 100 on Wednesday. After that, we should see some precipitation come over the area, a little cooler temperatures as well. We're looking at showers and storms to be with us on Wednesday night into Thursday. The high on Thursday expected to be just 80 with a high on Friday into the

0: mid-80s. Meanwhile, September 1st was the beginning of meteorological fall. Many people consider Labor Day to be the unofficial end of summer. That leaves only one more day to get the fall left. That's autumnal equinox, which is set for September 22nd, 2 weeks from today. News Center time is 7:33. News Center brought to you in part this hour by Durbin's Overhead Door. We'll check more news up next.
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0: The Illinois Office of the Auditor General has released its follow-up performance audit of the Department of Children and Family Services. The report says children in DCFS care were not receiving required health screenings. State Representative Jed Davis noted that DCFS was unable to provide 82% of the required home safety checklists within a sample of 50 cases.
3: If you check my kids or my daughter's grades in school, 18% is a massive F. So it really is concerning. We're failing kids.
0: Davis says the Auditor General's office refused to share reports it received from DCFS.
3: The numbers that are being presented, based on some FOIAs that we've done in the past, there's a lot of discrepancies.
0: The audit recommended that DCFS take steps to make sure its operations divisions are adequately staffed. A Republican state lawmaker and the governor took a photo with a constituent at the DuCoin State Fair after its opening, which apparently was used to create an AI-generated photo of the two officials that sparked threatening comments about the lawmaker. State Representative Dave Severin said that he connected with a constituent of his, Dan Curley Summers, who helped feed homeless residents in Benton while at the DuCoin State Fair on August 28th. Severin, a Republican, introduced the man to nearby Governor J.B. Pritzker at his request, and the group took a photo. The photo, however, was apparently manipulated using AI after being posted online, changed to depict Severin and Pritzker with their arms around one another's shoulders while smiling and giving a thumbs up.
4: Someone took that picture and doctored it up with AI and put the governor's arm around me, so that picture is 100% bogus, not factual at all.
0: The J.B. Pritzker gubernatorial campaign did not respond to a request for comment prior to publication of the story, but Governor Pritzker had previously shared his thoughts on the use of AI image generation for political purposes back in June.
5: Online or on television, and it should say this is produced by AI or something like that.
0: Public sentiment in the comments of Severin's post addressing the false image largely supported him, with many of the nearly 200 comments expressing that they wouldn't see an issue with the second image, even if it were real. A Downs man is serving prison time for a deadly drunk driving case last year in McLean County. Caleb Lawson was sentenced to 12 years last week for aggravated driving under the influence and leaving the scene of the crash. Authorities say the crash happened last October when Lawson slammed into a vehicle being driven by Alice Folks. Folks was killed in the crash. Authorities are investigating a deadly crash involving cattle in Stevenson County. Authorities say the accidents happened early yesterday when a vehicle hit multiple cattle and three people in the vehicle were sent to the hospital. One of them died. Two cattle were found dead at the scene because of the crash. News Center time is 7:38. 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
0: The broad leaves and thick stalks of the corn crop can stand several feet high, and sometimes you have corn on both sides of the road that make it difficult to see other vehicles in intersections until it's too late. 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
8: I'm Jeff Elling on the Cromwell Ag Radio Network. The trade war between the U.S. and Canada fully kicks off today. Canada's retaliatory tariffs on $20 billion of U.S. goods goes into place. Canada's government imposed levies of up to 50% on many goods, including agricultural products, in response to $20 million in U.S. tariffs on Canadian goods that went into effect August 22nd. As the trade war commences, the U.S. dairy industry faces a 50% levy on milk, cream, and whey, while cheese and curd products have a lesser 25% levy. Agricultural machinery was hit with levies ranging between 15 and 25%. President Donald Trump on Monday threatening to further escalate the conflict with Canada. He said on his social media site, Truth Social, that he would bar the Canadian company Bombardier from selling aircrafts in the U.S. unless they are U.S. made. Over 50% of their revenue comes from the United States. They live off American buyers, American companies, American airports, and American service, all while Canada blocks our great American banks and companies throughout the USA. That President Donald Trump in a Truth Social post over the weekend. I'm Jeff Nally.
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9: 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As an independent agency, we represent several highly rated insurance companies, and we work for you. 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
0: No obituary information to pass along this hour. News Center time is 7:42. Obituary information brought to you in part this hour by Holton File Funeral Home.
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0: In sports, area junior high softball teams jump into the IESA postseason today with a couple of more playing on Wednesday. In Class 1A, St. Elmo Brownstown will host their own regional, with South Central taking the number one seed, host Lady Eagles the number two seed, Cotton Herrick Beecher City the number five seed, Ramsey the number six seed in the regional. All teams playing in the quarterfinals today. South Central hosts Effingham Sacred Heart at Webster Park and Ken Mundy at 4:30. CHB C hosts St. Anthony at 4:30 at Beecher City Park. St. Elmo Brownstown hosts Sigel St. Michael's at 4:30 at Deacon Park. Ramsey will be at Neoga at 4:30 at Jennings Park. The winners will play in the semifinals in St. Elmo on Wednesday. Vandalia and Altamont, both classified as 2A this season. They'll compete in the Macon Meridian Regional with the Lady Vandals, the number one seed, Altamont, the number two seed. They'll both begin play in the semifinals on Wednesday, with Vandalia taking on Shelbyville Moulton at 4:30 and Altamont playing the winner of Macon Meridian and Pena at 6:30. The winner of those two games will meet in the championship game on Saturday at 11 a.m. at the Meridian Middle School High School softball field. Vandalia Junior High Baseball continues to roll through their season, picking up three more wins on the road this weekend for a five-game winning streak since their only loss of the season. On Friday, the Vandals shut out Hillsboro 12-0 before jumping right back into action on Saturday morning at Newton, beating Jasper County 6-1. Vandals then went on the road once again on Monday, picked up another run rule win as they defeated Staunton 11-1. Vandals now 11-1 overall on the season. They've outscored their opponents 181-26. They now have a few days off after a change in their schedule midweek. They'll be back in action on Friday at Altamont, taking on Altamont Lutheran, who's 8-1 on the season heading into this week. That's a look at news and sports during this 7:30 News Center. I'm Todd Stapleton. News Center time is 7:46. We'll check weather up next.
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0: For today, we'll see mostly sunny skies with a high of 92. Tonight, mostly clear skies with a low of 70. For tomorrow, Wednesday, there is a chance of showers and thunderstorms late in the afternoon on Wednesday. Otherwise, partly sunny with a high of 95. Heat index values as high as 100 on Wednesday. It is 64 degrees in downtown Vandalia.
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0: This Friday marks the 25th anniversary of the September 11th terrorist attacks. 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
0: This Friday marks the 25th anniversary of the September 11th, 2001 terror attacks. 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
1: I'm Dan Michael. 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Mostly sunny today, high 92. Tonight, mostly clear, low 70. Then a chance for showers and thunderstorms tomorrow. Partly sunny, high 95. Heat index as high as 100. 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
10: I'm Dan Weichel with weather on WKRB, brought to you by Heck Chevrolet Vandalia. Mostly sunny today, high 92. Tonight, mostly clear, low 70. The chance for showers and thunderstorms tomorrow. Partly sunny, high 95. Heat index values as high as 100. 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

0: That is Billy Joel. You're listening to Marner. So the animal most likely to appear in your dreams is a snake. Symbolizes healing, transformation, and fear, in case you were wondering. So good luck dreaming about the snakes.
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12: This is severe weather season. Severe thunderstorms and tornadoes can develop rapidly. 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We'll bring you the latest forecasts from the National Weather Service and current radar reports. 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

0: Blind Melon and No Rain, you're listening to Marty. So here's a marriage benefit we haven't considered before. Fewer hangovers. Married women are 20% less likely to binge drink than they were when they're single, right? Put on the ring may prompt women to put their wild days behind them, hopefully, right?
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1: I'm Dale Michael. 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Today, mostly sunny, high 92. Mostly clear tonight, low 70. Then tomorrow, a chance for showers and thunderstorms. Partly sunny, heat index as high as 100. 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

0: Tommy and Gina living on a prayer, and Bon Jovi today. Back in 1990, John was at the top of the U.S. singles chart with Blaze of Glory, the track appearing in Young Guns 2, for which it was originally recorded. John wrote it after being asked if Wanted Dead or Alive could be used in Young Guns 2. He wrote Blaze of Glory on napkins, I guess, in just 15 minutes. It's McKenzie for a limited time. 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
10: I'm Dan Michael. 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Mostly sunny today, high 92. Tonight, mostly clear, low 70. Then a chance for showers and thunderstorms tomorrow. Partly sunny, high 95. Heat index as high as 100. 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
12: This Friday marks the 25th anniversary of the September 11th, 2001 terror attacks. The attacks led directly to the U.S. military invasion of Afghanistan in October 2001 to dismantle al-Qaeda, culminating in the death of al-Qaeda leader Osama bin Laden in 2011. 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
0: It's Mackenzie with Frankie Goes to Hollywood. It's relaxed.

0: You're with the Migs. Here comes the rain again on a Tuesday. Hope you had a nice 3-day weekend. Those are always nice. The next one's in October, then not until Christmas Day weekend. It's Mackenzie, and yesterday, last night was the last Monday with no football. Monday Night Football starts next week. Broncos and Chiefs going at it on ABC and ESPN. The first Monday Night Football of the 2026 season.
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1: I'm Dan Weichel with weather on WKRB, brought to you by Heck Chevrolet Vandalia. Mostly sunny today, high 92 tonight, mostly clear, low 70. The chance for showers and thunderstorms tomorrow. Partly sunny, high 95. Heat index values as high as 100. 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

0: I think of the Cars movie back in theaters after 20 years, landing at number 6 at the box office, bringing in 6 million. When it originally came out in 2006, it grossed $462 million worldwide on a $120 million budget. Cars 2 did a little better in 2011. Cars 3, which came out in 2017, the lowest grossing film in the trilogy. It's because of Progressive Insurance. 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
6: 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Today, mostly sunny, high 92. Mostly clear tonight, low 70. Then tomorrow, a chance for showers and thunderstorms. Partly sunny, heat index as high as 100. 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

Friday special with Second Chance. Will Tony Romo get another chance this July? OWI arrest and no contest plea have placed him on leave from CBS, raising uncertainty about Romo's availability for CBS's February 2028 Super Bowl broadcast. His contract, a 10-year, $180 million deal signed back in 2020, has about $72 million remaining and includes a standard morals clause.

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0: Bob Seger still the same, still retired. He's one of the few who have retired and stayed retired. Most likely not going to come out of it now. He just turned 81. It's Mackenzie. Tomorrow, the first game of the NFL season. Football is back. Wow. Tomorrow, Patriots and Seahawks on NBC and Peacock.
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1: I'm Dan Weichel. 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Mostly sunny today, high 92. Tonight, mostly clear, low 70. Then a chance for showers and thunderstorms tomorrow. Partly sunny, high 95. Heat index as high as 100. 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

0: Garner State, love song from STP. Also the Mac and Brian Adams, the summer of 69. I can't believe how fast the summer of 2026 is going. And I also can't believe how fast baseball season is going. Less than 3 weeks left in the regular season. MLB playoff wild card race is tightening. Yankees, Red Sox, Guardians, Blue Jays, Rangers all fighting for the final AL spots. Phillies, Cubs, Diamondbacks, Padres competing for the NL wild card positions and division seed buys. 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
7: 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Mostly sunny today, high 92. Tonight, mostly clear, low 70. The chance for showers and thunderstorms tomorrow. Partly sunny, high 95. Heat index values as high as 100. 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
8: This Friday marks the 25th anniversary of the September 11th, 2001 terror attacks. 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
8: This Friday marks the 25th anniversary of the September 11th, 2001 terror attacks. 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
0: So, Kenzie with Huey Lewis on the news, and if the

0: Richard Markson, don't mean nothing. It's Mackenzie. William Shatner is reflecting on the 60th anniversary of Star Trek's debut, sharing behind-the-scenes anecdotes about the Tribbles scene, the trouble with Tribbles, the faulty sliding doors, and his strained relationships with fellow cast members. You can check out more Inside USA Today. The first Star Trek episode airing on September 8th, 1966, and it ran for three seasons before getting canceled in 1969. William Shatner's now 95. He said he received no residual payments from the series and described himself as famously poor.
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0: Stay with me. There's Rod Stewart. Today, 2005, Rod was ordered to pay a Las Vegas casino $2 million for missing a New Year concert in 2000. He said he was unable to play at the Rio because his voice disappeared after an operation to remove a cancerous thyroid tumor. He said his voice only recovered in time to begin a world tour in June of 2001, and he had since performed 150 shows, so that excuse not good enough.
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2: This Friday marks the 25th anniversary of the September 11th terrorist attacks. Passengers aboard United Flight 93 heard about the previous airplane attacks and attempted to retake control of the plane from hijackers. 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

0: Classic is full on to WKRV, wrapping up a set with Peter Frampton and Something's Happening from Frampton Comes Alive. Before that, Great White and Rock Me. And we started out with David Bowie and Heroes, a song that he sang on Bing Crosby's last Christmas special. Curve weather. Looking mostly sunny this afternoon with a high 92. Tonight, mostly clear, low 70. We got a chance for showers and thunderstorms tomorrow. Partly sunny with a high 95. Heat index as high as 100. We got sunshine out there right now. It is 86 in Vandalia. Classic Hits for Lunch on WKRB.
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0: Classic Hits for Launch at WKRB closes out a set with Lynyrd Skynyrd and the The Ballad of Curtis Lowe. Before that, John Mellencamp, and we start things out with Supertramp and Gone Hollywood. I'm Dan Michael. This is Classic Hits for Lunch. We got more of the songs they don't want you to hear coming up. Curb weather this afternoon, mostly sunny, high 92. Tonight, mostly clear, low 70, then a chance for showers and thunderstorms. Tomorrow, partly sunny, high 95. Heat index as high as 100. Right now, we've got sunshine out there. It's 88 in Vandalia. 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
1: I'm Dan Weinkel with weather on WKRB, brought to you by Heck Chevrolet Vandalia. Mostly sunny today, high 92 tonight, mostly clear, low 70, and a chance for showers and thunderstorms tomorrow. Partly sunny, high 95, heat index values as high as 100. 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
2: This Friday marks the 25th anniversary of the September 11th terrorist attacks. There were four flight crashes that day into the North Tower of the World Trade Center, the South Tower of the World Trade Center, into the Pentagon, and Flight 93, which crashed in a rural field in Pennsylvania after passengers and crew fought back against the hijackers, preventing it from hitting its intended target in Washington, D.C. This message to never forget, brought to you by Stumbaugh's Heating and Air Conditioning, 329 South 1st Street in Vandalia. It's back on the road this Friday night for the Vandals. Hi, I'm Todd Stapleton, and the Vandals hit the road this Friday night as they'll travel to Southwestern High School to take on the Piesaw Birds. Game time this Friday night, 7 p.m. We'll have the game for you, starting with a pregame show about 30 minutes before the game on 107.1 FM, WKRV, available streaming at VandaliaRadio.com and on the Vandalia Radio app. The Vandals and the Piesaw Birds this Friday night, 7 p.m. on WKRV.
0: 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Our music has a lot of heart. Hard rock and roll, Mr. Peter. Everybody's got a hungry heart. 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

0: Sharp Trust Man, ZZ Top, Still the One, Orleans, and Van Halen. Finish what you started. Alex and Sammy still feuding, but sounds like that's because Alex doesn't want peace. Van Halen's final studio album, A Different Kind of Truth, with David Lee Roth, back in print October 23rd from Rhino Records. It'll be out on CD and as a two LP set as well. Different Kind of Truth, debuting at number 2 on the Billboard 200. 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
7: 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Mostly sunny this afternoon, high 92. Tonight, mostly clear, low 70. Then a chance for showers and thunderstorms tomorrow. Partly sunny, high 95. Heat index as high as 100. 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

0: Pat Benatar and Love is a battlefield battling back after a three-day weekend. Researchers say that people often come back from extra time off better recovered, more energetic, and more engaged. And recovery has been linked to better work engagement the next workday. So you should be good to go.
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0: the Illinois Federation for Outdoor Resources, will be held on Saturday at 11 a.m. It'll be at Gatch Lake St. Peter Sportsman's Club. Again, that's I-4's 26th anniversary membership drive and cookout coming up on Saturday at 11 a.m. at Gatch Lake St. Peter Sportsman's Club. 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We'll have Molly Seaton from 11:30 to 1. 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Nearly 3,000 people died during the attacks. 441 emergency workers, including firefighters, police officers, and paramedics, were killed in New York City, making it the largest single-day loss of emergency responder lives in U.S. history. 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
0: This Friday marks the 25th anniversary of the September 11th, 2001 terror attacks. The attacks led directly to the U.S. military invasion of Afghanistan in October 2001 to dismantle al-Qaeda, culminating in the death of al-Qaeda leader Osama bin Laden in 2011. 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

0: Watch What You Wish For, I Wish It Would Rain Down, and Phil Collins, also Live Kiss, Rock and Roll All Night. Gene Simmons in a recent interview opening up about Ace Frehley's death. The current relationship with Peter Criss, he said Peter Criss has always considered himself a victim. Read more at blabbermouth.net. It's Mackenzie, I'm out. Have a great Tuesday.
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1: I'm Dan Michael. 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Mostly sunny this afternoon, high 92. Tonight, mostly clear, low 70. Then a chance for showers and thunderstorms tomorrow. Partly sunny, high 95. Heat index as high as 100. 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

The cars and just what I needed, Dan here. And in a few minutes, we'll hear a song from a rock star whose daughter-in-law makes me feel old. I'll explain why in a few minutes. Right now, it's the Romantics and Talking in Your Sleep.

0: Bon Jovi and I'll Be There for You. And John Bon Jovi's daughter-in-law, Millie Bobby Brown, was spotted on vacation with Bon Jovi's son, her husband Jake, and their daughter in Italy. And I'm looking at a picture right now of this young family, which makes me feel ancient. Because, you know, it's one thing when people are your age and they start to look a little bit older and you're like, ah, we're all getting older. Millie Bobby Brown played the little girl in Stranger Things. She was a small child when I was an adult watching that show, and now she's a Bon Jovi and a mom. What happened, man? Where does the time go?
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7: 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This afternoon, mostly sunny, high 92. Mostly clear tonight, low 70. Then tomorrow, a chance for showers and thunderstorms. Partly sunny, high 95. Heat index as high as 100. 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
9: This Friday marks the 25th anniversary of the September 11th, 2001 terror attacks. The attacks led directly to the U.S. military invasion of Afghanistan in October 2001 to dismantle Al-Qaeda. culminating in the death of Al-Qaeda leader Osama bin Laden in 2011. 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
0: Dan here. Hope you're having a great Tuesday, getting the cobwebs out from Labor Day weekend. Right now we have Katrina in the Waves with Walking on Sunshine.

0: Sharon, if I could turn back time. And you know that Ben Franklin quote, early to bed and early to rise makes a man healthy, wealthy, and wise? Well, is it true? The University of California, Berkeley studied this, and they found that those who go to bed early and rise early are not healthier, wealthier, or wiser than those who stay up late. Which is a relief for me, because I've always been an extreme night owl. I have no idea why. I wish it wasn't that way, but that's just how I'm wired. I have picked jobs in the past based on what time I can wake up. You know, anything before 10 a.m. I consider the crack of dawn. I wish I wasn't that way, but I am. So I'm glad that Ben Franklin was wrong about me.
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0: Rod Stewart with Tonight's the Night. And the second season of Peacock's show, The Paper, arrives this week. That's a comedy from the makers of The Office. And I did see some of that show in its first season. I thought it was fine. But it does feel like all these shows now are just sort of copying and pasting and trying to be The Office. You can almost see which characters they're picking from which popular shows and then just slotting them in this format. Yeah, I almost feel like we need to go back to the three-camera setup where you have the live studio audience. That would feel refreshing these days because every comedy tries to be The Office.
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1: I'm Dale Michael. I've got weather on WKRV, brought to you by Heck Chevrolet Vandalia. Mostly sunny this afternoon, high 92. Tonight, mostly clear, low 70. Then a chance for showers and thunderstorms tomorrow. Partly sunny, high 95. Heat index as high as 100. 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

0: The Cure with Friday I'm in Love. And a kid named Teo Davidoff has been thrilling fans of the U.S. Open because he does not have a backhand. This kid is ambidextrous, so he switches his tennis racket hand, even when he's serving. It's kind of fun. I wonder how ambidextrous most people are, because a lot of people just don't try doing things with the other hand. I'm actually a little bit ambidextrous. I brush my teeth with my left hand, for instance. I wonder if I could write with my left hand. I should probably try, because my right-handed handwriting is so horrific that it really probably couldn't be worse. Maybe I should just start over and try life as a lefty.
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10: 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Mostly sunny this afternoon, high 92. Tonight, mostly clear, low 70. Then a chance for showers and thunderstorms tomorrow. Partly sunny, high 95. Heat index as high as 100. 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

0: Phil Collins with One More Night. And Phil Collins' daughter, Lily Collins, celebrated her fifth wedding anniversary this month. So she put up a big post on social media talking about how she's married to her favorite person and best friend, celebrating that. So good for her. She's still having a great time in her marriage. Lily Collins has become quite a star, by the way. She's one of those actresses that if you don't know the name, if you saw her picture, you'd say, oh, right, her. And she's been in a lot of things already, but she actually has some big movies in the works right now. She's playing Audrey Hepburn in an upcoming project about the making of Breakfast at Tiffany's.
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10: 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Again,

0: That's I-4's 26th anniversary membership drive and cookout coming up on Saturday at 11 a.m. at Gatch Lake St. Peter Sportsman's Club. Charter's Patio in downtown Vandalia on Friday. We'll have Molly Seaton from 11:30 to 1. 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Broad leaves and thick stalks of the corn crop can stand several feet high, and sometimes you have corn on both sides of the road that make it difficult to see other vehicles and intersections until it's too late. Another danger can be deer popping out of the high corn, causing another major hazard for area drivers. So don't guess. 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That's the Fayette County Farm Bureau, where it's all about farm, family, and food.
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0: It's back on the road this Friday night for the Vandals. 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Game time this Friday night, 7 p.m. We'll have the game for you, starting with a pregame show about 30 minutes before the game on 107.1 FM, WKRV, available streaming at VandaliaRadio.com and on the Vandalia Radio app. The Vandals and the Piasaw Birds this Friday night, 7 p.m. on WKRV.
3: 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But if it did, whoa, what a plot twist. 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

0: Eric Clapton with After Midnight. I saw the Mr. Rogers movie starring Tom Hanks over the weekend. It came out probably about 5 years ago. I don't know why I'm on a kick where I'm watching movies that I missed from 5 years ago, but that's what I'm doing. And I liked it because I like Mr. Rogers. And then I was watching clips of the actual Mr. Rogers talking. I kind of wish I talked like that because he has that soft voice and that sort of slow speaking style. So you lean in and you're like, what's he going to say? In the meantime, I'm over here like, how are you? I kind of wish I sounded more like Mr. Rogers. Maybe I'll try that. I'll start coming on the air and say, hello, boys and girls. Or I won't.
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1: I'm Dale Michael. 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This afternoon, mostly sunny, high 92. Mostly clear tonight, low 70. Then tomorrow, a chance for showers and thunderstorms. Partly sunny, high 95. Heat index as high as 100. 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

The Steve Miller Band with the Joker, Dan here. And one pop culture sensation turns 60 years old today. I want to tell you about that in a few minutes. Right out, it's Bon Jovi. Raise your hands.

0: Soft Cell with Tainted Love and Where Did Our Love Go? And Star Trek turns 60 years old today, premiered September 8th, 1966. 60 years ago to the day, which is a show I don't know a ton about. I think I've seen maybe two episodes of the original Star Trek, and I saw some of the action movies from about 10 years ago. For some reason, when I was a kid, I was against Star Trek. But at the time, I really liked Star Wars. So I don't know if I thought I needed to pick a side, or maybe I thought there was only room in my heart for one Star franchise, but I never got that into Star Trek. I think I probably would like it, though, but I don't know. Do I need to be going to conventions with Vulcaneers? Probably not, so I may pass.
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9: 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Mostly sunny this afternoon, high 92. Tonight, mostly clear, low 70. Then a chance for showers and thunderstorms tomorrow. Partly sunny, high 95. Heat index as high as 100. 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
0: Hey, it's Dan. I hope your work week's off to a great start. Right now we have Steve Winwood. Roll with it.

0: Len Fry with the heat is on. And in baseball, the Yankees activated Aaron Judge from the injured list. He'd gone on the list May 31st. I do kind of wonder if Aaron Judge is, when it's all said and done, going to be one of those guys where we say, what if, on his career. And he's had a great career. He's had some incredible seasons. And if you look at all the rate stats and everything, he's one of the best right-handed hitters of all time. But he's now missed substantial time in five different seasons. So I wonder what his career totals would look like if he had that time back.
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0: This Friday marks the 25th anniversary of the September 11th, 2001 terror attacks. 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

0: Counting Crows of Mr. Jones. Have you ever had a rock star as your bartender? Well, if you were at the Viper Room in Los Angeles in the mid-90s, the answer to that might be yes. So Adam Duritz of Counting Crows, who you just heard, in the mid-90s worked as a bartender in the Viper Room to escape the pressure of his newfound fame. So I'm assuming that means people didn't really recognize him then, even though at the time he was a huge music star, which I think probably makes sense. People probably saw him and thought, wow, that bartender looks like Adam Duritz. They probably weren't thinking, oh, that millionaire rock star is handing me a martini.
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0: Good afternoon, I'm Todd Stapleton with News Center. Well, although we continue to pass dates that say we should be into fall, the hot weather just won't quite let go. We're in for a couple of hot days, although this one expected to be a bit shorter of a period of time. Today we're looking at mostly sunny skies, 92 for a high throughout the day today, then mostly clear skies for tonight with a low of 70. Wednesday, we're looking at partly sunny skies, although we will have a chance of showers and storms late in the day on Wednesday. We'll see a high of 95 on Wednesday, heat index values as high as 100. After that, we should see some precipitation come over the area and a little cooler temperatures. We're looking at showers and storms to be with us on Wednesday night and into Thursday. The high on Thursday expected to be just 80, the high on Friday into the mid-80s. Meanwhile, September 1st was the beginning of meteorological fall. Many people consider Labor Day to be the unofficial end of summer. And the only one left now, the autumnal equinox, which is set for September 22nd, 2 weeks from today. The Illinois Office of the Auditor General has released its follow-up performance audit of the Department of Children and Family Services. The report says children in DCFS care were not receiving required health screenings. State Representative Jed Davis noted that DCFS was unable to provide 82% of the required home safety checklists within a sample of 50 cases.
1: If you check my kids or my daughter's grades in school, 18% is a massive F. So it really is concerning. We're failing kids.
0: Davis said the Auditor General's office refused to share reports it received from DCFS.
1: The numbers that are being presented, based on some FOIAs that we've done in the past, there's a lot of discrepancies.
0: The audit recommended that DCFS take steps to make sure its operations divisions are adequately staffed. A Republican state lawmaker and the governor took a photo with a constituent at the DuQuoin State Fair after its opening, which apparently was used to create an AI-generated photo of the two officials that sparked threatening comments about the lawmaker. Republican State Representative Dave Severin says he connected with a constituent of his, Dan Curley Summers, who helps feed homeless residents in Benton while at the DuQuoin State Fair on August 28th. Severin introduced a man to the nearby Governor J.B. Pritzker at his request, and the group took a photo. The photo, however, was apparently manipulated using AI after being posted online, changed to depict Severin and Governor Pritzker with their arms over one another's shoulders while smiling and giving a thumbs up.
2: Someone took that picture and doctored it up with AI and put the governor's arm around me. So that picture is 100% bogus, not factual.
0: The J.B. Pritzker gubernatorial campaign did not respond to a request for comment prior to publication of the story. Governor Pritzker previously shared his thoughts on the use of AI image generation for political purposes back in June.
3: Online or on television, and it should say this is produced by AI or something.
0: Public sentiment in the comments of Severin's post addressed the false image largely supported him, with many of the nearly 200 comments expressed saying they couldn't see an issue with the second image if it were real. A Downs man is serving prison time for a deadly drunk driving crash last year in McLean County. Caleb Lawson was sentenced to 12 years last week for aggravated driving under the influence and leaving the scene of the crash. Authorities say the crash happened last October when Lawson slammed into a vehicle being driven by Alice Folks on Route 150 near Downs. Folks was killed in the crash. Authorities are investigating a deadly crash involving cattle in Stevenson County. Authorities say the accident happened early yesterday when a vehicle hit multiple cattle near West Lauren and South Lot Roads. Three people in the crash were sent to the hospital. One of them died. Two cattle were found dead at the scene because of the crash. We'll check obituary information up next. 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The broad leaves and thick stalks of the corn crop can stand several feet high, and sometimes you have corn on both sides of the road that make it difficult to see other vehicles and intersections until it's too late. Another danger can be deer popping out of the high corn, causing another major hazard for area drivers. 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
0: In sports, area junior high softball teams will jump into the IESA postseason action today with a couple of more playing on Wednesday. In Class 1A, Sanibel Brownstown will host their own regional with South Central taking the number one seed and the host Lady Eagles the number two seed. Cotton-Herrick Beecher City the number five seed, Ramsey the number six seed in the regional with all teams playing in the quarterfinals today. South Central hosts Effingham Sacred Heart at Webster Park and Ken Bundy at 4:30. Cotton-Herrick Beecher City will take on St. Anthony at 4:30 at Beecher City Park. St. Elmo Brownstown will host Sigel St. Michael's at 4:30 at Deacon Park, and Ramsey will be at Neoga at 4:30 at Jennings Park. The winners will play in the semifinals in St. Elmo on Wednesday. Vandalia and Altamont, both classified as 2A this season, they'll compete in the Macon Meridian Regional, with the Lady Vandals earning the number one seed, Altamont taking the number two seed. They will both play in the semifinals on Wednesday. Vandalia taking on Shelbyville Moulton at 4:30, and Altamont playing the winner of Macon Meridian and Pena at 6:30. Winner of those two games will meet in the championship game on Saturday at 11 in the Meridian Middle School High School softball field. Vandalia Junior High Baseball continues to roll through the season, picking up three more wins on the road this weekend for a five-game winning streak since their only loss of the season. On Friday, the Vandals shut out Hillsboro 12-0 before jumping right back into action on Saturday morning at Newton and beating Jasper County 6-1. The Vandals then went on the road once again on Monday, picked up another run rule win, beating Staunton 11-1. Vandals now 11-1 overall on the season. They've outscored their opponents 181-26. They'll have a few days off after a change in their schedule midweek. They will be back in action on Friday at Altamont, taking on Altamont Lutheran, who's 8-1 on the season heading into this week. That's a look at news and sports. We'll check weather up next.
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9: Taking a look at weather for the rest of today. Mostly sunny with a high of 92. Tonight, mostly clear skies with a low of 70. For tomorrow, Wednesday, chance of showers and thunderstorms late in the afternoon. Otherwise, partly sunny with a high of 95. Heat index values as high as 100 on Wednesday.
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0: Billy Idol with Rebel Yell. And I was planning on watching the SMU and Florida State football game yesterday, but they had a two-hour power outage delay. So instead I watched a movie, and I ended up watching The Sixth Sense with Bruce Willis. Great movie, except it wouldn't have worked today. So it made me angry, because today it would just be spoiled. You know, back in the day, nobody would ever think about spoiling that movie. You'd wait for a year before you even discussed the ending, and even then you'd make sure there was no one within earshot who hadn't seen it yet. 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

0: Thompson Twins with Hold Me Now. And Aaron Donald will be playing football this year for the Rams. He unretired. Although it's unclear if he'll be playing this week against the 49ers. You know what I think would be great is if there were still signs that Aaron Donald has been a retiree. The announcers are up there and they're saying, Aaron Donald looks different on the field. Oh, I think I just figured it out. He's wearing orthopedic walking shoes.
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Oh, you were hoping for money, weren't you? 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

0: B-52s with Rome. And my sister and her family went out of town for Labor Day, so I was watching their dogs. And one of them is a chocolate lab. And you know how labs are supposed to be super friendly and happy-go-lucky all the time? Well, this one, she thinks she's a guard dog. And she'll sit and look out the front window, and if anybody comes near the door, she, you know, her fur goes up, she starts growling and everything. I don't know if she'd actually do anything about it, but I kind of look at her, and I'm like, did you not get the memo? You're a lab. You're not supposed to do that. Or maybe it is the thing where the dog breeds are not as cut and dried as everybody thinks, and the dogs are a little more individual than people think.
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1: Good evening, I'm Todd Stapleton with WKRV Weather. 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For tonight, we'll see mostly clear skies with a low of 70. For tomorrow, Wednesday, chance of showers and thunderstorms late in the day. Otherwise, partly sunny with a high of 95. Heat index values as high as 100. 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This Friday marks the 25th anniversary of the September 11th terrorist attacks. Passengers aboard United Flight 93 heard about the previous airplane attacks and attempted to retake control of the plane from hijackers. As a result, the hijackers deliberately crashed the plane in a Pennsylvania field instead of at their unknown target in Washington, D.C. 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

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Well, this time around, you know all the words. 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

America was Sister Golden Hair, and a very famous fashion rule appears to be gone. And it relates to this week. I'll tell you about that in a few minutes. I'm Dan, and right now we have John Mellencamp with Crumbling Down.

0: Lou Oyster called and burning for you. And the rule where you're not supposed to wear white after Labor Day is dead, according to fashion experts. I was reading where that rule partially came from families in the late 1800s would have these fashion rules, these aristocratic families, to separate themselves from new money folks who they thought were inferior. Which is insane, then, that we were all following this. So some guy who owned railroads in the 1800s thought I shouldn't wear white after Labor Day, and I was doing it. I almost want to wear white now just to stick it to him. Unfortunately, I don't own anything white, I don't believe. 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
11: 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For tonight, we'll see mostly clear skies with a low of 70. For tomorrow, Wednesday, chance of showers and thunderstorms late in the day. Otherwise, partly sunny with a high of 95. Heat index values as high as 100. 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
0: Hey, it's Dan. I hope you're having a great Tuesday. Right now we have Peter Gabriel with Sledgehammer.

0: RV.
1: Here's the deal. The government is over $38 trillion in debt, which means the IRS isn't slowing down. And the tax code is complex and unforgiving. So it's not surprising if you're one of the millions of Americans that owe back taxes to the IRS. Unfortunately, they're the world's most powerful collection agency, with the ability to garnish your wages, seize your bank accounts, and even take your home or business. 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

0: Redbone with Come and Get Your Love. And here we are in a four-day work week for a lot of folks coming off Labor Day. And there's been a big movement for the last 20 years or so, people trying to get the U.S. into a four-day work week, which I'm not really against. I do wonder, though, would everybody get paid the same? If you're working 4 days instead of five, would America be taking a 20% pay cut? 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
2: 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This Friday marks the 25th anniversary of the September 11th terrorist attacks. There were four flight crashes that day into the North Tower of the World Trade Center, the South Tower of the World Trade Center, into the Pentagon, and Flight 93, which crashed in a rural field in Pennsylvania after passengers and crew fought back against the hijackers, preventing it from hitting its intended target in Washington, D.C. 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
2: This Friday marks the 25th anniversary of the September 11th, 2001 terror attacks. 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It's back on the road this Friday night for the Vandals. Hi, I'm Todd Stapleton, and the Vandals hit the road this Friday night as they'll travel to Southwestern High School to take on the Piesaw Birds. Game time this Friday night, 7 p.m. We'll have the game for you, starting with a pregame show about 30 minutes before the game on 107.1 FM, WKRV, available streaming at VandaliaRadio.com and on the Vandalia Radio app. The Vandals and the Piesaw Birds this Friday night, 7 p.m. on WKRV.
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